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0: for Hot New Country, KX947, Josh Stumpf, Nobody Roads. Shaboozy before that with a little good news. It's Melissa joining you on this Thursday evening. On the way, John Party, who's part of the big Misty City Music Festival in September in Niagara Falls. Morgan Wallen is next.
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0: Number one for Hot New Country, KX 94.7, Ella Langley, Be Her. Charlie Major before that, I'm going to Drive You Out of My Mind, and Tyler Hubbard and Park. Speaking, parking seems more appropriate than driving you out of my mind, because driving costs a lot of money these days. Oh my gosh, even with them going down a little bit, it's still so, so high. And so I have a certain favorite gas station that I like to go to, and then it's a Shell, and I get my 3 cents off with my CAA membership, and I can rack up air miles, and every once in a while, because how much money you're putting into your gas tank, I will get asked, would you like to take $10 off? Yes, please. So yeah, Tyler, parking is where it's at right now.
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0: 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One ticket price gets you the James Barker Band, and you walk around to all of the food and drink booths that are there as well. It's going to be fun. I hope you have your tickets.
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0: is 6:30. I'm Laura Hampshire with KX News. And windy today, but staying sunny. 8 degrees right now. Checking traffic, here's Melissa.
1: It's starting to fill in, but typical Friday volume. A little

0: weekend to do that. George Burge and Luke Bryan. 641, Friday, 29 May. Sunshine, 24 today. 18 tomorrow, 21 on Sunday. Perfect. It's 8. How is traffic?
1: Bit of volume eastbound 403 heading past the link, past 6 North as well. Toronto bound QW and towards the junction. But, of course, it's Friday, and it's a nice day, so a lot lighter than usual.
0: If you
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0: Okay, Dalton is joining us on the line.
1: Hi, Dalton.
0: Dalton, good morning to you, sir.
2: Good morning.
1: Good morning. We tried calling you.
2: Yeah, I tend to lose service on my way to work. Yeah.

0: Good morning. Happy Friday. It's 8:30. I'm Laura Hampshire with KX News for St. Jean Realty. And that sunny streak continues, 11 degrees right now. Checking traffic. Here's Melissa.
1: Seeing minor delays, but that's because we have a stalled vehicle on the westbound 403 past Waterdown Road that is sitting in the right lane. The rest of Main Street's volume, but actually a lot lighter than usual. KX 94.7 traffic continues.
0: Making news this hour, there's going to be plenty of action inside and outside of Hamilton City Hall today for Newcomer Day. The event will start with a citizenship ceremony and will offer opportunities for newcomers to learn about local services, meet community organizations, and celebrate the many cultures that make Hamilton home. From noon till 6 p.m., there will be activities, live performances, food vendors, and a community marketplace. Halton police are aware of a

0: Russell Dickerson, Happened to Me from KX 94.7. We had Tennille Arts too, and Don't Ruin Flowers. It's 10:32. Are you ready for some Chris Stapleton? How about some Bailey Zimmerman too? We're going to get to that next.
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2: 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You should take advice from someone who is doing as well or better than you. Ask for references or attend a client event to meet people they already work with. 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

0: 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We had newcomer to Evan Burrison. It was called The South Side of Sober. 1:34. Bailey Zimmerman is coming up and the brand new Luke Combs is next.
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0: Tucker Wetmore counting us down into the weekend. 3, 2, 1. Tucker and Jordan Davis rocking the park in London on July 16th. Congratulations to everyone who picked up a free pair of Rock the Park tickets this week with Toph and Melissa on the KX Morning Ride. Starting on Monday, we're going to have your opportunity to instantly grab some KX tickets to see Chris Young on the OLG stage down at Falls View Casino on September the 5th.
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Clear skies tonight. Overnight, we're down to 9 degrees. Sunny and 19 tomorrow. Sunshine and 23 on Sunday. The long-range forecast looks just as good as this past week did. It is 25 degrees right now in Brantford and Burlington. 25 also in Mississauga. There is weather and more at KXCountry.fm at 6:05. How you doing? It's Mikey in for Durham one more time this week. He's back on Monday. We've got a couple of buddies lined up for you. Some Owen Riegling, too, as we get you right back into another long ride. And John Party checks in from the night shift.

0: 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It's Morgan Wallen here.
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